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2: 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You know, we were all from different parts of America. Everybody was going to Los Angeles. That's where everybody was, to try and make it. Nobody was from California. Everybody was from Ohio, you know, or Michigan, or Texas. And so California at that time was this big hotel, was this big melting pot of people with talent trying to fit in. And that's what we meant about

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1: 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A wise man once said, the only thing that works in radio advertising today is what you say times how many times you say it. Great idea. 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
2: The music you grew up with, CPR.
3: Counter-terrorism police were continuing to examine a scene near an RAF base after releasing five suspects on bail over a suspected terror plot. Five British nationals were arrested on suspicion of explosives offences and terrorism on Sunday after three vans are found near RAF Fairford in Gloucestershire, which is used by the US. Councillor Tristan Wilkinson represents Fairford South. He says Cotswold District Council plan for emergencies.
4: This is an airport, it's not just a military base, but you have a lot of aircraft movements, so there's always the risk that something untoward happens. So we do train for all of those scenarios. When something like actually happens, it's not what although you train for it, you don't necessarily think it's going to happen to you.
3: After being found guilty of sexually abusing two primary school aged children, the former World Snooker champion Graham Dotts appearing in court later today in Edinburgh. The 49-year-old denied the charges but was found guilty by a jury at the High Court in Glasgow. Network Rail says crimes involving trespassing on the tracks, including cable theft, vandalism and obstruction, caused nearly 5 months of delays to passengers last year. Trespass-related crimes caused more than 3,300 hours of delays to rail passengers in 2025-26, costing the rail sector more than £10 million in delay costs. This year's harvest has proved disappointing after a summer of extreme weather, with cereal yields largely below historic averages. Experts from the Agriculture and Horticultural Development Board warn this comes after two bad years of harvest in 2024 and 2025. Helen Plant is the board spokesperson.
5: The main impacts we're seeing are on the farming side of things. It does make things more challenging from a sort of wider supply chain, so those that buy the grain and then process the grain into food products and more. It will create challenges for them.
3: The Mayor of London has confirmed a stretch of Oxford Street will be pedestrianised from next month. Vehicles will be prohibited from accessing almost a kilometre between Orchard Street and Great Portland Street from October the 26th. And Michael O'Neill's left disappointed his Northern Ireland side couldn't find a goal in Monday's draw at home to Hungary. It is clear they're off to a great start in the Nations League. That's the latest from Radio News Hub. I'm Jules Eatbridge.
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10: Mostly cloudy today. We will see the sun this afternoon. Fairly warm, highs of 20 degrees. Overnight tonight, down to lows of 15 and staying dry. And the outlook for Tuesday, cloudy in the morning, sunshine in the afternoon, feeling very warm, highs of 25.
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came up with that sitting in my bedroom playing on acoustic, and I think I called Ted at 3 in the morning, woke him up, and I said, man, you got to hear this. This is going to be a single. And I played it for him, and he's half asleep. He's going, sure, man, whatever. He says, you might need a couple of changes. I said, no, man, it's great just like it is. And we took it to the studio, and actually it didn't change much, and it actually was a single. That's the only time I've been right about anything as far as singles go. The premise of it is basically trying to get the world leaders, without saying that directly, to get together and forget all your problems and talk through music instead of politics.

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We are CPR UK.

0: Hi, Paul Johnson here, and I just popped in to tell you all about radio advertising on CPR UK. I'm the sales director of CPR Radio. A wise man once said, the only thing that works in radio advertising today is what you say times how many times you say it. Great idea. And I will use all my 30 years experience to design you a campaign that suits not only your business, but your budget too. 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
3: US President Donald Trump said he's surprised that five suspects were released on bail over the suspected terror plot near RAF Fairford, and he wouldn't have done so. It happened on Sunday near the base in Gloucestershire used by the US. Following a COBRA meeting chaired by the Prime Minister, the Defence Secretary Wes Streeting responded to questions about the decision to release the five men on bail.
4: The investigation remains ongoing. Of course, decisions around bail are operational decisions that are taken by the police and, where appropriate, the Crown Prosecution Service too. Those investigations remain live.
3: Former world snooker champion Graham Dott's due to be sentenced later after being found guilty of sexually abusing two primary school aged children. He's due to appear at the High Court in Edinburgh. Harvests have proved disappointing this year after an exceptionally hot and dry summer. The Agriculture and Horticulture Development Board warned farmers' incomes could be negatively affected, with cereal yields particularly down after the hot spells. Helen Plant is from the AHDB.
5: What we do know is, from a sort of farming side of things, is that this is going to be hitting their income, unfortunately, and particularly given that this has followed two very challenging years already in 2024 and 2025.
3: Campaigners have warned that horrific wildlife crimes against species such as hedgehogs, badgers, seals and hen harriers are going unpunished, as they've called for tougher punishments and stronger resources to prosecute cases. Last year saw 2,149 reports of suspected wildlife crimes, with just 41 convictions across the categories reviewed. That's according to an annual report from the Wildlife and Countryside Link. Crimes involving trespassing on the tracks, including cable theft, vandalism and obstruction, caused nearly 5 months of delays to passengers last year. That's according to Network Rail. And Northern Ireland, the top of Group B2 in the Nations League after their goalless draw against Hungary in Belfast. Tonight, Scotland take on Switzerland at home, England are away to take on Czechia. That's the latest from Radio News Hub. I'm Jules Eatbridge.
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9: Mostly cloudy today. We will see the sun this afternoon. Fairly warm, highs of 20 degrees. Overnight tonight, down to lows of 15 and staying dry. And the outlook for Tuesday, cloudy in the morning, sunshine in the afternoon, feeling very warm, highs of 25.
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Keeping you company through the night.

0: pour some sugar on, we'd actually finish the album. 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Mark goes, "What's that?" And he goes, "I don't know." And 10 days later, we had it finished, and that was the last song on the album.
1: Probably the quickest song we've ever recorded, yeah. Pour Some Sugar. 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
0: We actually got the hang of it by then.

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0: 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We now are CPR UK.
1: To tell it is a must, about an unsung hero that moves away a dust. 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
0: 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We said, here, hang on, Dad, you're getting past your prime. 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

0: Hi, Paul Johnson here, and I just popped in to tell you all about radio advertising on CPR UK. I'm the sales director of CPR Radio. A wise man once said, the only thing that works in radio advertising today is what you say times how many times you say it. Great idea. And I will use all my 30 years' experience to design you a campaign that suits not only your business, but your budget too. 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
2: The music you grew up with, CPR.
3: After releasing five suspects on bail over a suspected terror plot, counter-terrorism police are continuing to examine a scene near RAF Fairford in Gloucestershire. Councillor Tristan Wilkinson, who represents Fairford South, says Cotswold District Council planned for emergencies.
4: I really want to commend our officers. We had some of our staff who are volunteers in this instance, so people volunteered to do this. Woken up at 3 o'clock in the morning, found themselves down at the leisure centre looking after strangers and residents, and they've all done a fantastic job.
3: After being found guilty of sexually abusing two primary school-aged children, former world snooker champion Graham Dotts appeared in court later today in Edinburgh. The 49-year-old denied the charges but was found guilty by a jury at the High Court in Glasgow. Cereal harvests have been below historic averages this summer. It's after the long dry heat has proved rough for farmers. Helen Plant is from the Agriculture and Horticulture Development Board, who conducted research.
5: Difficult year is going to have quite a knock-on impact on sort of farm profitability and farm finances, especially when we think that the costs for growing those crops, but particularly for putting the next crops in the ground, have gone up quite considerably over the last 12 months.
3: Network Rail say crimes involving trespassing on the tracks, including cable theft, vandalism and obstruction, caused nearly 5 months of delays to passengers last year. Trespass-related crime caused more than 3,300 hours of delays to rail passengers in 2025-26, costing the rail sector more than £10 million in delay costs. Campaigners are calling for tougher punishments and stronger resources to prosecute cases, amid warnings that horrific wildlife crimes against species such as hedgehogs, badgers, seals and hen harriers are going unpunished. According to a report from the Wildlife and Countryside Link, last year saw 2,149 reports of suspected wildlife crimes, but just 41 convictions. Northern Ireland topped their group in the Nations League after a 0-0 draw at home against Hungary. That's the latest from Radio News Hub. I'm Jules Eatbridge.
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10: Mostly cloudy today. We will see the sun this afternoon. Fairly warm, highs of 20 degrees. Overnight tonight, down to lows of 15 and staying dry. And the outlook for Tuesday, cloudy in the morning, sunshine in the afternoon, feeling very warm, highs of 25.
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2: Funnily enough, when we first recorded it, I didn't really like that song. It was the last song that was our last album, and it was finished in the morning before we recorded it. We recorded it in the afternoon at Abbey Road. And so I didn't know the melody that well. So I was in the studio on my own, and Rob was in the control room, and he was saying to me, no, Colin, that's not quite right. Can you try? And this went on and on. No, I said to him, if you know it so well, you come out here and you sing it. Look. This was the tone of the conversation. When we're singing, it's the time of the season for loving.

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0: Hi, Paul Johnson here, and I just popped in to tell you all about radio advertising on CPR UK. I'm the sales director of CPR Radio. A wise man once said, the only thing that works in radio advertising today is what you say times how many times you say it. Great idea. And I will use all my 30 years experience to design you a campaign that suits not only your business, but your budget too. 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
3: US President Donald Trump said he's surprised five suspects were released on bail over the suspected terror plot near to RAF Fairford, and he said he wouldn't have done so. It happened on Sunday near to the RAF base in Gloucestershire used by the US. Following a COBRA meeting chaired by the Prime Minister, the Defence Secretary Wes Streeting responded to questions about the decision to release the five men on bail.
4: The investigation remains ongoing. Of course, decisions around bail are operational decisions that are taken by the police and, where appropriate, the Crown Prosecution Service too. Those investigations remain live.
3: Former world snooker champion Graham Dotts due to be sentenced after being found guilty of sexually abusing two primary school aged children. He's due to appear at the High Court in Edinburgh later today. This year's harvest has proved disappointing after a summer of extreme weather, with cereal yields largely below historic averages. Experts from the Agriculture and Horticultural Development Board warning comes after two bad years for harvest in 2024 and 2025. The board spokesperson is Helen Plant.
5: The main impacts we're seeing are on the farming side of things. It does make things more challenging from a sort of wider supply chain, so those that buy the grain and then process the grain into food products and more. It will create challenges for them.
3: Campaigners have warned that horrific wildlife crimes against species such as badgers, seals, hedgehogs and hen harriers are going unpunished, as they're calling for tougher punishments and stronger resources to prosecute cases. According to a report from the Wildlife and Countryside Link, last year saw 2,149 reports of suspected wildlife crimes, but just 41 convictions across the categories reviewed. Crimes involving trespassing on the tracks, including cable theft, vandalism and obstruction, caused nearly 5 months of delays to passengers last year. That's according to Network Rail. And Northern Ireland are atop of Group B2 in the Nations League, following their goalless draw last night against Hungary in Belfast. That's the latest from Radio News Hub. I'm Jules Eatbridge.
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10: Mostly cloudy today. We will see the sun this afternoon. Fairly warm, highs of 20 degrees. Overnight tonight, down to lows of 15 and staying dry. And the outlook for Tuesday, cloudy in the morning, sunshine in the afternoon, feeling very warm, highs of 25.
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and welcome along to Early Breakfast. Good morning to you all. There was Wham, taking us back to the 1980s with Wake Me Up Before You Go-Go. Going back 14 years now with The Killers and Here With Me.

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You can ask your smart speaker to play a CPR FM or CPR North, and we're on DAB Plus across the UK. Glen Campbell with his Rhinestone Cowboy. And from a cowboy, becoming an astronaut with REM, to be that man on the moon.

0: I Wish I Were a Princess by Peggy March. Back to the 1960s, and her biggest hit was I Will Follow Him. Coming next, same title, different song. The music you grew up with across the UK, CPRUK. Same title, different song.
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That track was taken from the 1984 album, A Top Ten for Van Halen, and the song title today is Jump, and we start off with Girls Aloud from 2003. And number two for the Pointer Sisters, originally back in the 70s, and it was used in the film Love Actually. Staying with the 70s now, with Duncan Brown and Journey.

0: The Southeast's most popular wrestlers are back for a monster autumn tour. Join the stars from the Rumble Wrestling roster at 19 massive events across the Southeast. The action starts at 7:30 p.m. on Friday the 2nd of October at the Denton Community Center. The whole family will enjoy the high-flying moves that the kids will be talking about for weeks after. There's also a chance to meet all your favorite wrestlers after the show with our VIP backstage pass. And remember to bring your phone to grab those all-important photos with the Rumble Wrestling stars. Tickets are sure to be in high demand, so early booking is advised. For more information, call us on 0787-140240 or email us at rumblewrestling@hotmail.com.
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2: Hi, this is JB inviting you to join me this coming Thursday evening at 8 for a touch of soul and Motown. So make it a day.

Coming up next, Ian Drury with the Blockheads and Hit Me With Your Rhythm Stick, a number one from 1978. And there was Wax and they're Building a Bridge to Your Heart. Just played here on Early Breakfast with Kev, keeping you company until 7.

The album it came from was I Am Sasha Fierce. And there's Beyoncé with Single Ladies Put a Ring on It coming next. 1983 was the year from his second solo album. This is Lionel Richie. All Night Long, All Night.

0: Hi, Paul Johnson here, and I just popped in to tell you all about radio advertising on CPR UK. I'm the sales director of CPR Radio. A wise man once said, the only thing that works in radio advertising today is what you say times how many times you say it. Great idea. And I will use all my 30 years experience to design you a campaign that suits not only your business, but your budget too. 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
3: A suspected terror plot against an RAF base used by American forces clearly involves the hand of a foreign actor. That's what US Secretary of State Marco Rubio has claimed, but refused to provide further details. In a TV interview, the top diplomat mentioned Iran by name, pointing out it had threatened to attack US interests, but didn't directly blame it for the weekend incident. Tehran has strongly denied any involvement. It's day three of the Labour Party conference, and it's Andy Burnham's turn to make his big speech. The Prime Minister is expected to announce big changes to social care and says he's ready to make unpopular choices to do so. James Murray is Financial Secretary to the Treasury.
4: It's one of those big challenges we all know we face, but politicians haven't confronted or fixed. And what Andy said is he wants to go head on into this. He wants to talk about social care, talk about what we need to do to fix it, talk to the public about it, and make sure Labour has a plan for how to make it fit for the future.
3: World-class cancer care in England is being delayed, diluted and underfunded. That's the warning from health officials today. Frankie Hersine has the details.
5: Health experts say cancer care needs real authority to actually deliver the right change. It's after a correction was made in the National Cancer Plan. Originally, it said the government will fund treatments to 27,500 patients each year, but actually they meant it would be that number of treatments, as one person can have several of them. Cancer experts are also calling for an accountability body, as there are no consequences for not hitting cancer care targets.
3: And the brother of a man who took his own life will take on the mammoth challenge of running 12 marathons in 12 days for charity. Scottish businessman Sean Ennis will run 312 miles across the country over 12 consecutive days. He'll begin his journey in Inverness on the 26th of October before visiting all of Scotland's cities en route to his final run into Glasgow 12 days later. That's the latest from Radio News Hub. I'm Holly Hughes.
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8: Mostly cloudy today, we will see the sun this afternoon, fairly warm, highs of 20 degrees. Overnight tonight, down to lows of 15 and staying dry. And the outlook for Tuesday, cloudy in the morning, sunshine in the afternoon, feeling very warm, highs of 25.
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Hello and welcome back to Hour 2 of Early Breakfast here on CPR. The Crazy World of Arthur Brown and Fire. And then we've got Opus coming for us next with Alive is Life.

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taken from one of his best albums, in my opinion, Graceland, Paul Simon, You Can Call Me Al. And what a great video that was, with Chevy Chase lip syncing into it. As we go back now to 2004 with McFly. Yes, they've been going all those years, and here they are with Obviously.

Waiting in the wings, we have Electronic, who comprised of Bernard Sumner, or Sumner, of New Order, and ex-Smiths guitarist Johnny Marr. And guest vocalist Neil Tennant of the Pet Shop Boys on this track, and Getting Away With It from 1989, as we go back to the 70s there with the Carpenters and Sing.

Our twin spin artist this morning, Cyndi Lauper. We kicked off with Girls Just Wanna Have Fun, her debut single from 1983, and that was first recorded by Robert Hazard in 1979. And there we have, from 1992, The World Is Stone. And Dave Edmonds and I Hear You Knocking, playing for us here on Early Breakfast this Tuesday morning.

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Joe Brown and the Brothers, 80-something Joeys these days. And this is from 1963, and that's what love will do. And there was Joy Sims taking us back to 1987 and Come Into My Life, the title track of her album.

Use It Up, Wear It Out from Odyssey. Coming up after news at 7. Marley in the morning. Then between 10 and 11, it's the hour of 80s. And then 11 to 2 thing with Jono. And then 2 to 4, it's afternoons. All's left me to say is take care, stay safe, enjoy the rest of your day. I'll see you tomorrow, same time, same place, here on CPR UK, CPR North for early breakfast. Boogie to the bathroom, shimmy to the shower with Stacey Lattisaw this morning, and a jump to the beat. See you later.

0: Paul Johnson here, and I just popped in to tell you all about radio advertising on CPR UK. 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
3: The US Secretary of State says a suspected terror plot against an RAF airbase in Gloucestershire involves a foreign actor. Marco Rubio made the claim in a TV interview, although wouldn't provide further details. The top diplomat also mentioned Iran by name, pointing out it had threatened to attack US interests, but didn't directly blame it for the weekend incident. Tehran has strongly denied any involvement. Meanwhile, Head of Counterterrorism Policing Assistant Commissioner Lawrence Taylor says the investigation is not over.
4: I can confirm that following extensive interviews and inquiries, the five men who were arrested are being released on police bail this afternoon. To be very clear, this does not mean that the investigation is over. They are subject to stringent conditions on their movement and contact with others.
3: Andy Burnham makes his big speech at the Labour Party conference today, where he's expected to announce sweeping reforms for social care. James Murray is Financial Secretary to the Treasury.
5: What Andy has set out is the fact that social care needs to be reformed, and politicians have been talking about social care for years, decades, but it's one of those big challenges we all know we face, but politicians haven't confronted or fixed.
3: A crisis in cancer care in England needs accountability and authority to turn it around. That's the warning from health experts today. Frankie Hersein has the details.
6: They're saying that cancer care is being delayed, diluted and underfunded, and there's no consequence for not hitting cancer care targets. It's after the government's cancer plan was criticised for making an error by saying they'd be able to fund treatment for 27,500 patients when they actually meant they could fund that many treatments, and some people have multiple. Cancer experts say the situation is a disaster for patients.
3: And a Scottish man is running 12 marathons in 12 days in honour of suicide prevention. Sean Ennis is taking on 312 miles across Scotland after his brother took his own life. That's the latest from Radio News Hub. I'm Holly Hughes.
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10: Mostly cloudy today. We will see the sun this afternoon. Fairly warm, highs of 20 degrees. Overnight tonight, down to lows of 15 and staying dry. And the outlook for Tuesday, cloudy in the morning, sunshine in the afternoon, feeling very warm, highs of 25.
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0: This is CPR UK. It's Tuesday the 29th of September, taking you through to 10 o'clock as we do every weekday morning. And of course we kick off with three tracks from the 60s. This morning Cliff Richard and the Shadows got us started from 1963 with Dancing Shoes. Cracking on with today's show then. Released in 1968, the Hollies cheeky bubblegum pop single Jennifer Eccles peaked at number 7 on the UK singles chart. It was written by band members Alan Clark and Graham Nash. The track's quirky title was cleverly cobbled together by the combination of their wife's names, Clark's wife Jennifer and Nash's then-wife Rose Eccles.
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approaching 10 minutes past 7 o'clock. The Monkees just played. They released that track back in 1967. Of course, their famous Last Train to Clarksville. Before that one, from 1 year later, 1968, the Hollies played with Jennifer Eccles. Let's dip into the 70s for the first time this morning. Today in music history, back in 2004, Keith Moon's five-piece drum kit, custom-made for The Who drummer in 1968, sold for a record £120,000 in London to an American collector, setting a new auction record for a set of drums. Here are The Who, 1970, and

a day in music history. Back in 2020, Australian-American singer, songwriter Helen Reddy sadly passed away aged 78. During the 70s, she placed 15 singles on the top 40 of the Billboard Hot 100. Six made the top 10 and three reached number one, including her signature hit, I'm a Woman. We just played Angie Baby from 1975. Today in music history, back in 1979, the Police had their first UK number one single with Message in a Bottle, the group's third top 20 hit. The song was released as the first single from Regatta the Blank and also topped the charts in Ireland and reached number five in Australia. Despite its popularity in the UK, the single only reached number seven.

0: The home of Marley in the Morning, it's CPR UK. Released in 1979, the Selectors' high-energy ska anthem, Too Much Pressure, peaked at number 8 on the UK singles chart as a B-side, famously sampling dialogue from the Western film The Good, The Bad and The Ugly right before the frantic rhythm kicks in. The track led us to this morning's workout track. We're headed off to 1994 this morning to work out alongside the M People and their track Sight for Sore Eyes. Let's get it done.
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playing the soundtrack to your breakfast this morning. This is Dave Marley on CPR UK. We just played Manic Street Preachers. Today, back in 1999, they were given a bill for £28,000 after smashing up their equipment during a show at Scotland's Tea in the Park Festival. We played You Stole the Sun from My Heart, 1999. Sticking with the 90s, this one was out of 93. It's New Order and their brilliant track, Regret.

music history back in 2012, the UK press reported that there was really a girl who worked down the chip shop that swears she's Elvis's daughter after Lisa Marie Presley was spotted serving deep-fried treats on a mobile motor called Mr. Chippy. The late 44-year-old offspring of Elvis and Priscilla donned the apron and cooked battered cod for locals. Kim Scales, who owned the business, said, "Lisa Marie likes to see how we live and experience British life. We were laughing because the customers didn't know who she was. She really enjoyed it." The singer at the time had moved to the quaint village of Rotherfield in East Sussex, 2 years previous from Los Angeles. We just played Lisa Marie Presley there with her track called Turbulence. Let's come up to date for the first time this morning. Current release from Dan and Shay is called Marry You Again. Yeah.

fast approaching 10 minutes away from 8 o'clock. Released this year, Brooke Combs' vibrant soul track, Love Was Made of Stone, is currently riding the UK singles chart, capturing the powerful realisation of breaking away from a manipulative relationship. Heading back now to 2006 with Gnarls Barkley.

playing all the sounds you love. It's Dave Marley, Marley in the Morning at CPR UK. A big track there from 2015. That was One Direction with Drag Me Down. Don't forget, at the turn of the hour, we've got today's 80s at 8. This morning, you will hear from Genesis, Alison Moyet, Mars, and Prince and the Revolution. That's just a few of this morning's artists and bands in this morning's 80s at 8. Here's Miles Smith, the track, Nice to Meet You.

0: Hi, Paul Johnson here, and I just popped in to tell you all about radio advertising on CPR UK. I'm the sales director of CPR Radio. A wise man once said, the only thing that works in radio advertising today is what you say times how many times you say it. Great idea. And I will use all my 30 years experience to design you a campaign that suits not only your business, but your budget too. Whether you want to increase awareness, you have a sale on, or you want to use us for recruitment advertising, I will design a campaign that suits your individual needs. 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
3: US Secretary of State says a suspected terror plot against an RAF airbase in Gloucestershire involves a foreign actor. Marco Rubio made the claim in a TV interview, although wouldn't provide further details. The top diplomat also mentioned Iran by name, pointing out it had threatened to attack US interests, but didn't directly blame it for the weekend incident. Tehran has strongly denied any involvement. Meanwhile, Head of Counterterrorism Policing Assistant Commissioner Lawrence Taylor says the investigation is not over.
4: I can confirm that following extensive interviews and inquiries, the five men who were arrested are being released on police bail this afternoon. To be very clear, this does not mean that the investigation is over. They are subject to stringent conditions on their movement and contact with others.
3: Andy Burnham makes his big speech at the Labour Party conference today, where he's expected to announce sweeping reforms for social care. James Murray is Financial Secretary to the Treasury.
5: What Andy has set out is the fact that social care needs to be reformed, and politicians have been talking about social care for years, decades, but it's one of those big challenges we all know we face, but politicians haven't confronted or fixed.
3: A crisis in cancer care in England needs accountability and authority to turn it around. That's the warning from health experts today. Frankie Hersine has the details.
6: They're saying that cancer care is being delayed, diluted and underfunded, and there's no consequence for not hitting cancer care targets. It's after the government's cancer plan was criticised for making an error by saying they'd be able to fund treatment for 27,500 patients when they actually meant they could fund that many treatments, and some people have multiple. Cancer experts say the situation is a disaster for patients.
3: And a Scottish man is running 12 marathons in 12 days in honour of suicide prevention. Sean Ennis is taking on 312 miles across Scotland after his brother took his own life. That's the latest from Radio News Hub. I'm Holly Hughes.
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10: Mostly cloudy today. We will see the sun this afternoon. Fairly warm, highs of 20 degrees. Overnight tonight, down to lows of 15 and staying dry. And the outlook for Tuesday, cloudy in the morning, sunshine in the afternoon, feeling very warm, highs of 25.
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0: it's Dave Marley playing live on CPR UK. We're into the second hour and, of course, 80s at 8. We just played Genesis as your first track this morning from 1986 and their classic Invisible Touch. It's a birthday shout right now. Born today back in 1957, Murray Wilson, UK singer who had the 1982 UK number 8 single with this track called Just What I Always Wanted.
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0: 20 minutes past 8 o'clock, Marley in the Morning, 80s at 8. Today in music history, back in 1984, Prince and the Revolution started a two-week run at number one on the US singles chart with Let's Go Crazy, the track we just played. It was his second US number one and a number seven hit here in the UK. It was the opening track on both the album and the film's Purple Rain. It's Marley in the Morning, heading forward 1 year. 1985, his Starship, and we built this city.
1: 80s.

0: absolutely no better way to start your day is CPR UK. A track that certainly takes me back to the mid-80s there. 1985, Starship, and We Built This City. The next track released in 1982, Duran Duran's iconic new wave synth-pop anthem, Hungry Like the Wolf, peaked at number 5 on the UK singles chart, driven by a distinctive howling intro and an adventurous cinematic music video shot in the jungles of Sri Lanka. The track became a defining moment of the early MTV era and remains the band's most streamed song to date in the UK.
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0: to the end of this morning's 80s at 8. That was Duran Duran from 1982 and their classic Hungry Like the Wolf. Playing next on Marley in the Morning, it's our midway extended play.
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I would like to invite you to my show on a Sunday, 12 o'clock UK time. 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

It's your favourite breakfast show playing here at CPR UK. Today's Midway Extended Play track released in 2013. Pharrell Williams' infectious global smash Happy peaked at number one on the UK singles chart. Originally written for the Despicable Me 2 soundtrack, the track became a record-setting phenomenon in the UK by reaching the top spot across three separate non-consecutive runs and eventually being crowned the best-selling single of 2014. Of course, that was an extended version. Today in music history, back in 1990, Maria McKee was at number one on the UK singles chart with the track We're About to Play. The song featured in the Tom Cruise film Days of Thunder. The track, Show Me Heaven.

away from 9 o'clock. Released in 2001, Enrique Iglesias' infectious Latin pop smash Escape peaked at number 3 on the UK singles chart. The track's steamy music video notably featured tennis star Anna Kournikova, sparking a real-life romance between the pair that led to a long-term relationship. Coming up to date again now, here's

minutes away from 9 o'clock. That was Parson James and Emily Sandé. The track Love Right Here, another current track on this morning's show. Before that one, we played you Jungle and Move Like You Do. Don't forget, turn of the hour, just after 9 o'clock, we've got today's edition of the 5 at 9. I'll be playing you 5 tracks in a row. All you need to do is try and work out the year that they were first released here in the UK. Turn of the hour, today's 5 at 9. Meanwhile, we head for 1990.

It's Miley in the Morning on CPR UK. So Miley Cyrus released that track in 2021 called Prisoner. It featured Dua Lipa. Let's head now for 2024. Here's Paul Russell with Little Boo Thing. I'll see you at the turn of the hour with today's

0: Marley in the morning. We'll be right back.
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5: A suspected terror plot against an RAF base used by American forces clearly involves the hand of a foreign actor. That's what US Secretary of State Marco Rubio has claimed, but refused to provide further details. In a TV interview, the top diplomat mentioned Iran by name, pointing out it had threatened to attack US interests, but didn't directly blame it for the weekend incident. Tehran has strongly denied any involvement. It's day three of the Labour Party conference, and it's Andy Burnham's turn to make his big speech. The Prime Minister is expected to announce big changes to social care and says he's ready to make unpopular choices to do so. James Murray is Financial Secretary to the Treasury.
6: It's one of those big challenges we all know we face, but politicians haven't confronted or fixed. And what Andy said is he wants to go head on into this. He wants to talk about social care, talk about what we need to do to fix it, talk to the public about it, and make sure Labour has a plan for how to make it fit for the future.
5: World-class cancer care in England is being delayed, diluted and underfunded. That's the warning from health officials today. Frankie Hairsign has the details.
7: Health experts say cancer care needs real authority to actually deliver the right change. So after a correction was made in the National Cancer Plan, originally it said the government will fund treatments to 27,500 patients each year, but actually they meant it would be that number of treatments, as one person can have several of them. Cancer experts are also calling for an accountability body, as there are no consequences for not hitting cancer care targets.
5: And the brother of a man who took his own life will take on the mammoth challenge of running 12 marathons in 12 days for charity. Scottish businessman Sean Ennis will run 312 miles across the country over 12 consecutive days. He'll begin his journey in Inverness on the 26th of October before visiting all of Scotland's cities en route to his final run in Glasgow 12 days later. That's the latest from Radio News Hub. I'm Holly Hughes.
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11: Mostly cloudy today. We will see the sun this afternoon. Fairly warm, highs of 20 degrees. Overnight tonight, down to lows of 15 and staying dry. And the outlook for Tuesday, cloudy in the morning, sunshine in the afternoon, feeling very warm, highs of 25.
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0: It's great to have your company here at CPR UK. Today in music history, back in 1968, twin brothers Matt and Luke Goss from English pop band Ross were born. Yes, it's their birthday today. We started off hour three with Chocolate Box from 1989. It's time for this morning's 5 at 9. Let's get it underway with Jackie Trent. The track was called Where Are You Now, My Love? But what was the year?
1: The 5 at 9. Can you guess the year?

this morning's 5 at 9 have played. How do you think you've done this morning? Did you get your 2, perhaps 3, maybe even 4? I guess the only way we're going to find out how well you actually done was by rewinding and going through the answers together. Reminding you, looking for an easy 2 out of 5 this morning for that virtual gold star. We kicked off your 5 at 9 this morning with Jackie Trent. The track was called Where Are You Now, My Love? That was released originally back in 1965. We followed it up as track number 2 with a Bowie classic. David Bowie, Young Americans. Told you a couple of weeks ago, Luther Vandross doing the backing vocals on that track. That was released in 1975. Your third track this morning, Madonna, Gambler. That was 1985. There's another pattern today, isn't there? Your fourth track, The Human League, One Man in My Heart. That was 1995. And finally, your fifth and final track this morning, KT Tunstall, Suddenly I See. And believe it or not, that was 2005. 1965, 1975, 1985, 1995, and 2005. That's your 5 at 9 done and dusted for today. If you didn't manage 2 or 3 or 4, don't worry, we'll give you another chance for that virtual gold star tomorrow. Same time, same place, here on your favourite breakfast station. Heading for 1992 now, it's another slice of vinyl. I do love my vinyl. Here's the Lightning Seeds.

0: The Southeast's most popular wrestlers are back for a monster autumn tour. 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Tickets are sure to be in high demand, so early booking is advised. For more information, call us on 0787-140-2240 or email us at rumblewrestling@hotmail.com.
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0: If you've just joined us, it's great to have your company at CPR UK. Released in 2001, Sophie Ellis-Bextor's disco-infused floor filler, Murder on the Dance Floor, peaked at number 2 on the UK singles chart. The track achieved a massive viral resurgence more than two decades later after being prominently featured in the final scene of the 2023 dark comedy thriller film, Saltburn.
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0: Being Tuesday morning, I now get to play you the second track from this week's featured classic album, She's So Unusual, which was the debut studio album for Cyndi Lauper back in 1983. Cyndi Lauper wrote the track with Rod Hyman of the Hissing Rhymes, later known as the Hooters, and it was the very last track recorded for this week's classic album. The single peaked at number 3 on the UK singles chart in 1984, becoming her highest chart single in the UK. The song's evocative title was borrowed directly from a 1975 sci-fi adventure film starring Malcolm McDowell, which Cyndi Lauper spotted on a magazine cover while in the studio. Today's track, Time After Time.

0: just played you the second track from this week's featured classic album, Cyndi Lauper's She's So Unusual. The track, of course, Time After Time. Despite its bittersweet lyrics about enduring love and reassurance, the track was actually written while Cyndi Lauper was struggling with writer's block and feeling immense pressure from her record label to follow up on her early demos. We'll be playing a third track, same time tomorrow, here on your favourite breakfast show. Let's head next for the year 2000. Here's Chicane with the vocals of Bryan Adams. The track was called Don't Give Up.
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Released in 2009, Beyoncé's electropop and synth-driven dance track Sweet Dreams peaked at number 5 on the UK singles chart. Originally linked online under its working title Beautiful Nightmare, the track forced an early digital release from her I Am Sasha Fierce album, and it went on to achieve platinum certification across the UK. Let's come up to date for the last time this morning is the brand new track from Martin Garrix and U2. The track's called Fireflies.

0: forget you can check the whole day's schedule at the CPR UK website. And so the Rolling Stones have the final say on this morning's breakfast show, taken from their current album. The track's called Covered in You, mentioned a few weeks ago when we first played it, featuring Paul McCartney on bass. That's it for today. Your breakfast show is done and dusted. Of course, we'll be back tomorrow morning with another 3 hours of great morning music to share with you. I hope you can tune in. Today's theme tune comes from a movie. Austin Powers, a cryogenically frozen British spy from the 1960s, is thawed and reinstalled when his arch nemesis, Dr. Evil, returns from space and terrorizes the Earth with his evil schemes. The first movie was released in September of 1997, and it was called Austin Powers, International Man of Mystery. The second movie was released in 1999, Austin Powers, The Spy Who Shagged Me. Love it. And the third movie was released in 2002, Austin Powers in Goldmember. I wish they'd have made more. They were just so funny. But then, you know, they say sometimes if you overdo something, it kills it. So perhaps that's why they left it alone. Of course, the theme tune we're going to play was supplied by Quincy Jones, and it was called Soul Bossa Nova. Today's theme tune track from the movies of Austin Powers. Have a great Tuesday. I'll see you tomorrow morning at 7 o'clock.
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0: Hi, Paul Johnson here, and I just popped in to tell you all about radio advertising on CPR UK. I'm the sales director of CPR Radio. A wise man once said, the only thing that works in radio advertising today is what you say times how many times you say it. 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
3: OpenAI is delaying the release of its new AI model over security concerns voiced by its researchers. It comes amid a broader push within the industry to slow the development of increasingly autonomous systems until safety measures can catch up. The announcement also comes a day before AI executives are to meet US President Donald Trump in Washington, D.C. The US Secretary of State says a suspected terror plot against an RAF airbase in Gloucestershire involves a foreign actor. Marco Rubio made the claim in a TV interview, although wouldn't provide further details. The top diplomat also mentioned Iran by name, pointing out it had threatened to attack US interests, but didn't directly blame it for the weekend incident. Tehran has strongly denied any involvement. Andy Burnham makes his big speech at the Labour Party conference today, where he's expected to announce sweeping reforms for social care. The Prime Minister says he's prepared to make unpopular choices to fund them too. James Murray is Financial Secretary to the Treasury.
4: What Andy has set out is the fact that social care needs to be reformed. And politicians have been talking about social care for years, decades. But it's one of those big challenges we all know we face, but politicians haven't confronted or fixed.
3: The Chancellor is being called upon to support retailers in the upcoming budget, amid warnings there's limits to what they can shoulder. New British Retail Consortium figures show that shop price inflation eased slightly to 1.4%. Harvey Dillon, lead economist at the BRC, told us why.
5: The main drivers behind that were some back-to-school promotional activity centred around electrical items, as well as books, stationery and home entertainment, the sorts of products that you can imagine students will be looking for as they enter the new academic year.
3: And a Scottish man is running 12 marathons in 12 days in honour of suicide prevention. Sean Ennis is taking on 312 miles across the country after his brother took his own life. That's the latest from Radio News Hub. I'm Holly Hughes.
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8: Mostly cloudy today. We will see the sun this afternoon. Fairly warm, highs of 20 degrees. Overnight tonight, down to lows of 15 and staying dry. And the outlook for Tuesday, cloudy in the morning, sunshine in the afternoon, feeling very warm, highs of 25.
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0: Former world snooker champion Graham Dott has been sentenced to 7 years in jail after being found guilty of sexually abusing two primary school-aged children. The 49-year-old subjected a girl and a boy to multiple incidents of abuse, with his crimes spanning 17 years. Dott appeared at the High Court in Edinburgh today, where Judge Lord Harrower told him he'd robbed the complainers of a significant part of their childhood. FIFA is accusing UEFA of running a misinformation campaign to scupper Gianni Infantino's World Cup private investor proposal. It comes as FIFA's opposing a motion by UEFA for the disclosure of documents related to FFE. A legal filing on FIFA's behalf in the American courts said it would have been a dereliction of duty if Infantino had not explored the FFE proposal. It also rejects any suggestion that Infantino stood to gain personally. OpenAI is delaying the release of a new AI model over security concerns voiced by its researchers. It comes amid a broader push within the industry to slow the development of increasingly autonomous systems until safety measures can catch up. The Chancellor is being called upon to support retailers in the upcoming budget, amid warnings there's a limit to what they can shoulder.
1: Any action that the Chancellor can take in terms of mitigating the labour cost burden, as well as providing support when it comes to business energy bills, I think would be warmly welcome. But again, I think it comes back to that theme of not making it harder to be a business in the UK.
0: That's Harvey Dillon, lead economist at the British Retail Consortium. Their figures show that shop price inflation eased slightly to 1.4%, but they're warning that increased energy and fuel costs for retailers could put the pressure back on. And a TV journalist is set to be crowned as the king of traditional monarchy in Uganda. Edward Rikidi Nyabongo has been performing rituals overnight and will be unveiled to his followers later. That's the latest from Radio News Hub. I'm Holly Hughes.
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4: Mostly cloudy today, we will see the sun this afternoon, fairly warm, highs of 20 degrees. Overnight tonight, down to lows of 15 and staying dry. And the outlook for Tuesday, cloudy in the morning, sunshine in the afternoon, feeling very warm, highs of 25.
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0: Hello, good morning. It is 8 after 11. How are you doing?
1: Here he comes on the air. Turn it up, tune him right. Show no pisses on the air.
0: So today then, it's day 272 of the year. It is Tuesday, September 29th. Welcome.

0: got some exciting news for you. We have got an announcement, which we're going to do after 12. Right after 12, right after news, we're going to give you an announcement. Get ready for it. Make sure you're sitting down at the time, and we will tell you all about it. Today, then, we have got the word for today. We have got the music file. We got the birthday file. We got the history file. We got the word for today. Oh, my word. Can we get anything else in? Well, I'll tell you what, we're going to play a song for Wayne now.
1: The 11-2 thing.
0: He said, Jono, I loved Huey Lewis yesterday. Oh, thank you so much.

Back to the Future. Yeah, sort of Back to the Future there for Wayne again. He said he loved the one yesterday. So my pleasure, buddy. We'll put that on for you. Now, brand new music. Going to introduce you to a band called the Blake Rascals. They were formed early last year, and they are a garage indie rock band. They had their debut single last year, 10th of June 2025, called Conspiracy of Snakes. And basically, the band has a raw, visceral sound marked by strong emotional impact and powerful live-driven attitude. Got their brand new single today. This is called Tangled Mind. These are the Blake Rascals. So you think of this.

Love it, love it, love it. That is Tangled Mind from the Blake Rascals. Yeah, their single is available now, and that was called Tangled Mind. The Blake Rascals are Giuseppe Palma on the vocals and guitar. Andre Marcellini on bass, and Simone Righetti drums and backing vocals. They are the Blake Rascals, and that was pretty good. We can do the birthday file after this.

25 after 11, did that take you back? I'm sure it did. The ripped jeans, the cool hair, and the bleach blonde bit. I look fantastic. Right, here we go. Let's do the birthday file then. Ian McShane, Echo Lovejoy, he's 84 years old today. And of course, he was in John Wick as well, wasn't he? I love the John Wick movies. Patricia Hodge, that's the one. She's 80 today. Most recently in Miranda, Seb Coe, the runnest man, the guy who runs everywhere. He runs all the time, Seb Coe, even though he's 70 today. Brett Anderson with the band Suede, we're going to hear up from them after the ads, he's 59. Matt and Luke Goss, 58, they're in Bross, of course. Now the lovely Erica Elianak, remember her from Baywatch? She's 57. Robert Webb from The Peep Show. And Whitstable Pearl is 53 years old today. Alfie Bowe, the singing man, is 53. Suzanne Shaw from Hearsay. We're going to hear from her after the ads. Is 45. And Halsey is 32. You know when I said we're going to hear from Suzanne Shaw after the ads? I didn't mean it. We're going to hear from her now. Here we go then. If it's your birthday today, have a fantastic one. And here is Hearsay.

0: some more birthday tracks after the 8s. But the word for yesterday was modest. I got a few modest people messaging me, including Stephen, Doug, Mary, Sandra, Will, Shelley, Sharon, Nikki and Gavin. All got it right. It means not overly proud of yourself or your achievements. But after midday, I'll be playing my own trumpet, if you don't mind. Today, the word is candid. The candid is the word. Does it mean honest and straightforward without hiding your feelings or opinions? Does it mean carefully planned and rehearsed in advance? Or does it mean extremely nervous when speaking to other people? So the word is candid. We'll give you the answer in about 2 hours' time, about 1:30.
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1: CPRUK. One day my friend said, "Why don't I listen to another radio show?" But Charlie said, he said that I should always listen to the Jono Pearce radio show, as other radio shows are not as good and could lead to boredom and get me in trouble with my mum.

Born this day, 1967, in Linfield in West Sussex, Brett Anderson is 59 years old today. He was the lead singer with Suede. Love that band so much. They are awesome. And finally on our list, Halsey is 32 years old, American singer-songwriter. And this is a track done with the Chainsmokers. This is Closer.

It's the Who, of course it is. And the word for today is candid. What does that mean? Does it mean honest and straightforward without hiding your feelings or opinions? Does it mean carefully planned and rehearsed in advance? Or does it mean extremely nervous when speaking to people? Yeah, I'm very nervous, as you can tell. I'm no, and I've got some news which could change your life next Monday. I've got some news which will change my life. And so I'll tell you all about it at after 12. And I'm very nervous.

Remember, if you want to email into the show, you can do at jono@yourcpr.co.uk. Yourcpr.co.uk. Remember the last bit because I can't. jono@yourcpr.co.uk. And we'll give you a shout out if you drop me a message. And even if you don't, I'll just make up some names like Doug, Peter, Delwyn, and Dilbert. There you go. Hello.

0: 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I'm the sales director of CPR Radio. A wise man once said, the only thing that works in radio advertising today is what you say times how many times you say it. 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
1: Mostly cloudy today. We will see the sun this afternoon. Fairly warm, highs of 20 degrees. Overnight tonight, down to lows of 15 and staying dry. And the outlook for Tuesday, cloudy in the morning, sunshine in the afternoon, feeling very warm, highs of 25.
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0: I promised you. I promised you some news, and it is news we're going to give now. So are you sitting comfortably? Yeah, you're sitting comfortably. Are you ready for me to begin? Well, on that Monday, I didn't find out to yesterday, but next Monday from 7 o'clock in the morning on The Breakfast Show, I will be here. Ooh. It'll be my brand new show between 7 and 10, so you can wake up with me every morning on CPR UK. Okay, Kev will be taking over the 11-2 thing, whatever he's going to call it. But the 11-2 thing will be no more in its current state. But we'll be on breakfast on the John O'Pierce Breakfast Show. That will be beginning on Monday morning at 7.
1: Here we come.
0: Thanks to Wayne, we've got a brand new feature we'll be starting next week as well. So stick around for that one.
1: The 11-2 thing across the southeast on CPR FM with Jono.
0: So this is the last few days that are playing this jingle. Right, okay. The word for today then is candid. Does it mean honest and straightforward? Does it mean carefully planned? Or does it mean extremely nervous? Your word is candid. Does it mean honest and straightforward? Carefully planned and extremely nervous. And that is the word. We'll give you the answer in about an hour and 20's time. In this hour then we got the music file. And if you want to know what we can do on breakfast, have a little clue, yeah? Don't know. Don't know. Honestly, I don't know.
1: The 11-2 thing.
0: Well, we'll be playing lots of morning wake-up songs.

0: to my side. So, Monday morning, you can wake up with me every morning of the week, right? Between 7 and 10, you can wake up and you can smell my breath and you can smell my coffee breath in the morning. So we do that between 7 and 10 next Monday. But now it's time for this.
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Yeah. 1956, we start as Bill Haley had 5 songs in the UK top 30. Rocky Prove the Rye, Saints Rock and Roll, Rock Around the Clock, which you just heard there, Razzle Dazzle, and See You Later, Alligator. See You Later, Alligator. Yeah, I love that one. I don't know why I didn't play it, really. But 1960, we go on to Ricky Valance, was a number one on the UK singles chart with this.

22 after 12. So this day, 1979 then, the Police had their first number one single, Massage in a Brothel. Oh, no, no, I read that wrong. Message in a Bottle. Oh, okay, okay. So it's not Massage in a Brothel then. Okay, I didn't know. Honestly, I didn't know. It was the group's top 20 hit. The song was released as the first single from Regatta de Blanc and also topped the charts. I'm laughing at my stupid joke, actually. I'm laughing. I'm still laughing. Never laugh at your own jokes. It's not clever and it's not funny. Moving to 1984 then. Prince and the Revolution started a two-week run at number one on the US singles chart with Let's Go Crazy. His second US number one only made number seven in the UK. It was the opening album, opening track on both the album and the film Purple Rain.

Wow, if that hasn't woken you up today, nothing's going to. 1227, Prince, of course, and in 1998, Jive Records released the debut single by Britney Spears. 1998, yes, you heard me. 28 years ago, this came out.

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Right, if you felt... if you felt old when we talked about Britney Spears starting in 1998, Robbie Williams' debut solo album, Life Through a Lens, the album where that song Angels is on, was released in 1997. There you go. You're welcome. You feel very, very old. 1997 now was out. Going back even further in time now to 1990, when Maria McKee was a number one on the UK singles chart with this song, which featured in the Tom Cruise film Days of Thunder.

12:44, Esther Mannix. Jono with you on the 11-2 thing. This day, 27 years ago, back in 1999, the Manic Street Preachers were given a bill of 28 grand after smashing up their equipment during the show at Scotland's Tea in the Park Festival. Yeah, have a bill for... Yeah, I know. Yeah, they could pay a couple of my bills if they want. Right, 2015, so was it 11 years ago, the original contract signed by the Beatles and manager Brian Epstein sold at Sotheby's for £365,000. The 1962 document was said to be one of the most important contracts in popular music, marking the beginning of the band's journey to international fame.

11 minutes before 1 o'clock. Classic Beatles tunes come together, of course. And we finish in and leaving the music file today and remembering Martin Lee, who left us 2 years ago in 2024. He was the singer and songwriter from the pop group Brotherhood of Man. He died aged 77. Of course, they had that massive hit, Save Your Kisses for Me, which represented the UK in the Eurovision Song Contest in 1976.

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1: Shine.

Musical Youth, of course they are. 4 minutes before 1 o'clock here at CPR UK. How you diddly doing? My name's Jono, with you all the way through to two. Gonna hit the news and your weather right after this.

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1: Mostly cloudy today. We will see the sun this afternoon. Fairly warm, highs of 20 degrees. Overnight tonight, down to lows of 15 and staying dry. And the outlook for Tuesday, cloudy in the morning, sunshine in the afternoon, feeling very warm, highs of 25.
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0: would love the life of Riley. I would. I would.
1: Here
0: I
1: he
0: would.
1: Comes on the air. Turn it up. Tune it right. Show no pisses on the air.
0: Who was this Riley anyway? That's what I want to know. Anyway, the word for today then is candid. What?

rehearsed in advance, or has he been extremely nervous when speaking to other people? We give you the answer at about 1:30. So great music this hour. We've got loads of great tunes. And also, we've got the history file as well, taking a look back on the day in history on this day throughout the world and the United Kingdom. So we're going to do that very, very shortly. But we've got some big, big tunes coming up this hour, right here on

Mental as anything, that's me today. Mental as anything, live it up. 17 after 1 o'clock on this Tuesday. Let's do the history file. Should we do the history file? Go on then. Now, something I didn't know, and I may come across as a complete idiot, which is nothing new. But this day, 1913, the inventor of the diesel engine, German engineer Rudolf Diesel, disappears aboard the ship Dresden in the English Channel, age 55. Now, I didn't know that Diesel was named after the German engineer. I just assumed it was, does petrol mean? It was someone called Mr. Petrol. I don't know. There you go. 1916, American oil tycoon John D. Rockefeller becomes the world's first billionaire. 1938, England, France, Germany and Italy signed the Munich Pact, under which the Sudetenland was given to Nazi Germany. In return, Hitler promised not to make any future territorial demands in Europe. World War II began the following year. Yeah, that worked well, didn't it? And there's the film called Munich, which is absolutely brilliant. I think it's got Jeremy Irons in it. Brilliant film. 1946, the BBC launched its third programme. This is the BBC Broadcasting Company. You're listening to the third programme. It's a national radio station dedicated to high culture. Yeah, I'll never be on that. Arts and classical music. This cultural network was rebranded as BBC Radio 3 on September 30th, 1967. 1948, William Shakespeare's Hamlet, directed by and starring Laurence Olivier, opens at New York's Park Avenue Theatre, winning Best Picture in 1949. 1952 today, at the age of 52, while attempting to break the water speed record at Loch Ness, British and world water speed record holder John Cobb, sadly he was killed when his craft the Crusader broke up after hitting waves at 240 miles per hour. Nah. I could have told you that was a bad idea anyway. Chelsea.

This accidentally shoots his bass player, Norman Owens, in the chest. Brilliant. Owens survives, but he sues his boss, which I would as well. Cheers started this day in 1982. NASA in 1988 successfully launched its first manned space mission since the Challenger disaster 2.5 years before. There we go, we'll do some more bits in a minute.

Yeah, he's in the loo. He's in the loo, girls. Yeah, and I saw him popping earlier, and he took his magazine and he took his iPhone. But he'll be in there for a while, girls, if you're right. I know he's got to do the work. I know, but you can surely answer his phone for him, can't you? Yeah? Is that all right?

0: TLF featuring Tammy Wynette. Time for this now. The answer to the word for today. Three definitions, only one is correct. So does candid mean extremely nervous?
1: No! No!
0: But when you shout, you do make me nervous, though, to be honest. Does candid mean extremely planned and rehearsed in advance?
1: No!
0: No.
1: No! No.
0: So therefore, candid must mean honest and straightforward.
2: Yeah!
0: Oh, I love her. She yes. just makes me smile. Congratulations if you knew Candy was honest and straightforward. And Billy Joe knows all about honest, because here's him singing Honesty.

Welton. Years ago, when The Lion King first came out, I worked in this sort of one of those fast food restaurants with the Golden Arches. You know, the Golden Arches, I worked there for a while and I was on the grill and I did all the stuff and I was, yeah, I did it for 3 months before I got fed up with it. But all I remember being there was that we had the album on over and over again. So by the 3 months was up, I knew The Lion King soundtrack off by heart. Talking about some classic tunes and play forever, how about this from Evanescence? Bring Me to Life here on CPR UK. Good afternoon!

Oh, yes, indeed. Now, if you haven't heard the news, I've been given the breakfast show from next Monday, so I'll be on that Monday morning between 7 and 10. Oh, well, what do you think about that, folks? What do you mean, boo? Oh, thank you very much. I thought you liked me on breakfast. Oh, no, that's the 11-2 fans. You know what? It's going to be the same at breakfast. We're going to do all right. Yeah, we're going to be all right. Yeah, breakfast. We're going to be the new normal. That means some of you who haven't listened in your car yet on DAB, you need to retune your car thing and then put it on and you can listen to me on DAB. Coming in on your car. Yeah, we'll do that for Monday morning at 7.

The brand new heavies. I'm the old heavy. That's me. I'm old. Actually, I lost a bit more weight again. I went away, put on some weight, and I've not lost it again. And that is for a massive reason, which if you're in my office yesterday, you may have noticed, and I apologise in advance. Not saying any more than that, but you know what? I do try.

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Macy Gray there, I try. And you know what? If I got it wrong today, I'll just try and get it right next time. For me, see you later. Bye-bye.

0: 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I'm the sales director of CPR Radio. A wise man once said, the only thing that works in radio advertising today is what you say times how many times you say it. Great idea. 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
1: Mostly cloudy today. We will see the sun this afternoon. Fairly warm, highs of 20 degrees. Overnight tonight, down to lows of 15 and staying dry. And the outlook for Tuesday, cloudy in the morning, sunshine in the afternoon, feeling very warm, highs of 25.
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2: We, you know, you kind of, you know, everyone says at the beginning, you know, they said, oh, is that, that like the bi thing, you know, bisexual kind of thing? 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
1: Yeah.
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0: 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I'm the sales director of CPR Radio. 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
1: Mostly cloudy today. We will see the sun this afternoon. Fairly warm, highs of 20 degrees. Overnight tonight, down to lows of 15 and staying dry. And the outlook for Tuesday, cloudy in the morning, sunshine in the afternoon, feeling very warm, highs of 25.
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1: Mostly cloudy today. We will see the sun this afternoon. Fairly warm, highs of 20 degrees. Overnight tonight, down to lows of 15 and staying dry. And the outlook for Tuesday, cloudy in the morning, sunshine in the afternoon, feeling very warm, highs of 25.
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0: Hi, Paul Johnson here, and I just popped in to tell you all about radio advertising on CPR UK. I'm the sales director of CPR Radio. 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
1: Mostly cloudy today. We will see the sun this afternoon. Fairly warm, highs of 20 degrees. Overnight tonight, down to lows of 15 and staying dry. And the outlook for Tuesday, cloudy in the morning, sunshine in the afternoon, feeling very warm, highs of 25.
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0: The Southeast's most popular wrestlers are back for a monster autumn tour. Join the stars from the Rumble Wrestling roster at 19 massive events across the Southeast. 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The whole family will enjoy the high-flying moves that the kids will be talking about for weeks after. There's also a chance to meet all your favorite wrestlers after the show with our VIP backstage pass. And remember to bring your phone to grab those all-important photos with the Rumble Wrestling stars. Tickets are sure to be in high demand, so early booking is advised. For more information, call us on 0787-140-0240 or email us at rumblewrestling@hotmail.com.
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4: Manchester City have been found guilty of all charges related to breaches of Premier League financial rules. An independent commission carried out the investigation, which involved 115 charges between 2009 and 2010 and 2017 and 2018. The league said that now the charges have been proved, the issue of sanction will be addressed separately. The club say they will appeal the decision. The Prime Minister says he will adjust the triple lock on pensions from 2030 to fund an NHS-style social care system in England free at the point of use.
5: So this is the deal, a state pension that rises every year, no care charges and a high-quality national care service to give peace of mind in later life. Conference, I am going to go out and argue for that. A good deal for our pensioners and for older people in the 21st century.
4: That was Andy Burnham speaking at the Labour Party conference in Liverpool earlier, where he also announced measures to pave the way for public control of water companies and a potential change in the UK's electoral system. Former world snooker champion Graham Dott has been sentenced to 7 years in prison. He's been found guilty of sexually abusing two primary school-aged children.
6: However, in order to reach a proportionate sentence overall, I will sentence you in respect of both charges, 1 and 2, in cumulo, to a period of imprisonment of 7 years. The sentence will be backdated to 24th August 2026, when you were remanded in custody.
4: That was Judge Lord Harrower. The 49-year-old subjected a girl and boy to multiple incidents of abuse, with crimes spanning 17 years. And the Prince and Princess of Wales have paid a visit to the Leeds Rhinos ground to meet the players fundraising for former player Rob Burrow. Friends of the late rugby player have raised more than £10 million for MND charities in his memory. That's the latest from Radio News Hub. I'm Grace McIntosh.
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9: Mostly cloudy today. We will see the sun this afternoon. Fairly warm, highs of 20 degrees. Overnight tonight, down to lows of 15 and staying dry. And the outlook for Tuesday, cloudy in the morning, sunshine in the afternoon, feeling very warm, highs of 25.
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0: Paul Johnson here, and I just popped in to tell you all about radio advertising on CPR UK. 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
1: Mostly cloudy today. We will see the sun this afternoon. Fairly warm, highs of 20 degrees. Overnight tonight, down to lows of 15 and staying dry. And the outlook for Tuesday, cloudy in the morning, sunshine in the afternoon, feeling very warm, highs of 25.
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0: Hi, Paul Johnson here, and I just popped in to tell you all about radio advertising on CPR UK. 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
1: Mostly cloudy today. We will see the sun this afternoon. Fairly warm, highs of 20 degrees. Overnight tonight, down to lows of 15 and staying dry. And the outlook for Tuesday, cloudy in the morning, sunshine in the afternoon, feeling very warm, highs of 25.
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4: Mostly cloudy today. We will see the sun this afternoon. Fairly warm, highs of 20 degrees. Overnight tonight, down to lows of 15 and staying dry. And the outlook for Tuesday, cloudy in the morning, sunshine in the afternoon, feeling very warm, highs of 25.
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0: Hi, Paul Johnson here, and I just popped in to tell you all about radio advertising on CPR UK. I'm the sales director of CPR Radio. A wise man once said, the only thing that works in radio advertising today is what you say times how many times you say it. Great idea. 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
3: Three teenagers have died and a teenage boy has been arrested after a car entered the water in the River Wear in Sunderland. Police say four people were in the car at the time. A 17-year-old boy managed to reach safety and has now been arrested in connection with the incident. Manchester City have been found guilty of engaging in a scheme to inflate revenues and reduce costs by almost £1 billion over a nine-season period. It follows a four-year investigation by an independent commission. The club says they'll appeal the decision. The body of a newborn baby has been discovered on a shoreline in Bangor. Searches are ongoing to try to trace the mother of the infant. Detective Sergeant Kelly Wynne is appealing to the public.
4: We are concerned the baby's mother may not be in a position to reach out for support. So we are appealing directly to the mother, father, and those who may have knowledge, such as friends, family, neighbours, or colleagues.
3: One of the men arrested over a suspected terror plot near an RAF base used by the US reportedly called police in the early hours of Sunday. A local farmer told reporters that she alerted emergency services at 1:36 a.m. after discovering three vans blocking a road near RAF Fairford in Gloucestershire. But it's now emerged that one of the suspects had called the police around an hour before. The Prime Minister says he'll end the pension's triple lock from 2030.
5: The state pension will continue to rise every year, at least by prices or 2.5%. And it will hold its value relative to earnings over time.
3: Speaking at the Labour Party conference, Andy Burnham also vowed to give the public greater control over housing, water and energy. And New Scotland boss Sebastian Pocognoli endured a demoralising Hampton debut as his 10-man side were dismantled 3-0 by Switzerland in the Nations League. That's the latest from Radio News Hub. I'm Grace McIntosh.
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10: Some light rain in the morning, sunshine in the afternoon, feeling quite warm, highs of 23. Overnight, a dry one, down to lows of 11, and the outlook for Thursday, mostly sunny, some high cloud, highs of 21.
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For 3 days, I fought my way along roads packed with refugees, the homeless, burdened with boxes and bundles containing their valuables. All that was of value to me was in London. But by the time I reached their little red brick house, Carrie and her father were gone.

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The population panicked and ran, and I was swept along with them, aimless and lost without Carrie. Finally, I headed eastward.

people joined the painful exodus. Sad, weary women, their children stumbling in the street with tears, their men bitter and angry, the rich rubbing shoulders with beggars and outcasts. Dogs snarled and whined, the horses' bits were covered with foam, and here and there were wounded soldiers, as helpless as the rest.

saw tripods wading up the Thames, cutting through bridges as though they were paper. Waterloo Bridge, Westminster Bridge. One appeared above Big Ben,

before in the history of the world that such a mass of human beings moved and suffered together. This was no disciplined march. It was a stampede, without order and without a goal. 6 million people unarmed and unprovisioned, driving headlong. It was the beginning of the rout of civilization, of the massacre of mankind.

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At that very moment, it was raised, and I caught a last glimpse of her despairing face as the crowd swept me away from her.

0: just saying hi. You're a nice guy. 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XO baby. Here we go.
1: You sent him kisses.
0: I didn't know I would move in with his missus.
1: What?
0: Get a life.
1: You're living with his wife.
0: Like, what was I meant to do?

0: doesn't want to bang you? Somebody hang you.
1: Uh-oh.
0: Here we go.
1: Your comment went viral.
0: I didn't really mean it, but rumours spiral.
1: Well, Anne, way to make the country hate you.
0: Mate, what was I meant to do?

Everybody chill, it's Totes God's Will. 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If that's how it's gonna be, baby, I'll flirt with a guy all three, just to make him gel.

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Here we go.

I came out here to make my name. Wanted my pool, my dose of fame. Wanted my parking space at Warner's. But after a year, a one-room hell, a Murphy bed, a rancid smell, wallpaper peeling at the corner.

I've sold out, dead right, I've sold out. I've just been waiting for the right offer. Comfortable quarters, regular rations, 24-hour, 5-star room service. And if I'm honest, I like the lady. I can't help being touched by her folly. I'm treading water, taking the money, watching her sunset. Well, I'm a writer. LA's changed a lot over the years since those brave gold rush pioneers came in their creaky-covered wagons. Far as they could go, end of the line. Their dreams were yours, their dreams were mine. But in their dreams were hidden dragons. Sunset Boulevard, frenzied Boulevard.

0: teardrops on roses and whiskers on kittens, bright copper kettles and warm woolen mittens, brown paper packages tied up with strings. These are a few of my favorite things.
1: More things!
0: Cream colored ponies and crisp apple strudels, doorbells and sleigh bells and schnitzel with noodles, wild geese that fly with the moon on their wings. These are a few of my favorite things.
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when you're falling in a forest and there's nobody around? Do you ever really crash or even make a sound? When you're falling in a forest and there's nobody around, do you ever really crash or even make

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0: Hi, Paul Johnson here, and I just popped in to tell you all about radio advertising on CPR UK. I'm the sales director of CPR Radio. A wise man once said, the only thing that works in radio advertising today is what you say times how many times you say it. Great idea. And I will use all my 30 years experience to design you a campaign that suits not only your business, but your budget too. 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
2: The music you grew up with, CPR.
3: Police say three teenagers have died and a teenage boy has been arrested after a car entered the water in the River Wear in Sunderland. The Thunderbury Police received reports a black Audi A3 had come off the road at Pans Bank near Wearmouth Bridge and entered the water around 1:30 yesterday afternoon. A multi-agency response was launched. A 17-year-old remains in hospital with non-serious injuries. Manchester City being found guilty of all charges related to breach of Premier League financial rules. Matthew Diddley's here with more.
4: From the 2009-10 season to the 2017-18 season, we now know that Manchester City had overstated their income by over £800 million. This was using a system called Project Longbow. It was a plan to reduce running costs and boost revenues, with many legitimate attempts to do so. However, the Fordham Agreement was not one of them. That saw funds being paid into the club, with the source of the money unknown, allowing Man City to remove operating expenses.
3: Manchester City say they will appeal the decision. US President Donald Trump said he's disappointed that police have released five men on bail who've been arrested in connection with a suspected terror plot near an RAF base. The five, all British nationals in their 20s, were subsequently arrested on suspicion of explosives offences and terrorism before being released on bail on Monday. The body of a newborn baby has been discovered on a shoreline in Wales. Police say a member of the public found the body on a Menai Strait shoreline in Bangor. On Sunday, shortly before 5 p.m, searches are ongoing to try and trace the mother of the infant. Detective Sergeant Kelly Wynne is appealing to the public for more information.
5: We are concerned the baby's mother may not be in a position to reach out for support. So we are appealing directly to the mother, father, and those who may have knowledge, such as friends, family, neighbours or colleagues.
3: Eligibility for the Disabled Persons Railcard has been expanded. From today, people with a long-term impairment, health condition or neurodivergence that has lasted or is expected to last at least 12 months and significantly affects their ability to use rail services will be able to apply. In the Nations League, England beat Czechia 2-0, but bad news for Scotland. They'll be at home 3-0 by Switzerland. That's the latest from Radio News Hub. I'm Jules Eatbridge.
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